0: Posloucháte Country Radio přes internet na www.countryradio.cz.
1: Way down south, down a long dusty road, there's an old ramshackle house that nobody lives in anymore. And if you walk down the hall and look, you'll see an old grandfather's clock that don't run anymore. It's silent now and it's covered up with spider webs. That was my grandfather's clock, and this song is a story of that clock.

Can a mountain exist before it is washed to the sea? Yes, and how many years can some people exist before they're allowed to be free? Yes, and how many times can a man turn his head and pretend that he just doesn't

I'm not paying for it. I tried to warn you not to rock the jukebox, but did you listen? No. Did I listen when people told me you were pig-headed and obstinate? No. I could have been out on the lake having a good time, but here I am spending my time.

Now that could be the voice of John F. Morgan in the Ripley jailhouse singing hymns. Well, old Johnny might just be singing hymns this morning, 'cause this is gonna be a hanging day for him.

at the four gray walls that surround me. Then I realized that I was only dreaming.